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1: From the Sky News Centre at 2, Keir Starmer disagrees with his former top aide that his team didn't prepare enough for coming into government. That was an argument put forward by recently ex-chief of staff Morgan McSweeney. The outgoing Prime Minister will be replaced by Andy Burnham as Labour leader at a special conference later today. And he insists he has lots to be proud of from his time in office.
2: We've stabilised the economy, even though we've got the conflict in Iran going on. Fastest drop in waiting lists for 17 years. Child poverty will be record numbers that we're lifting out of poverty. That's not just a plan, that is a plan being implemented. None of these things fall from the sky.
1: Legislation is being introduced to ban the sale of high-caffeine energy drinks to under-16s in England. Anna Bates has the details.
3: Ministers call it decisive action to protect the health of children following a consultation towards the end of last year, which we're told showed significant support for an age restriction. It'll apply to drinks containing more than 150 milligrams of caffeine per litre, sold both in-store and online. They won't be available in vending machines either. Tea and coffee will be exempt. It's intended to come into force in April.
1: Experts are recommending the UK government offers anyone 15 years old and over a meningitis B booster vaccine after a deadly outbreak in Kent earlier this year. They advise those who didn't have one as a baby to get two doses. The US has confirmed it's begun a new wave of strikes on Iran for a sixth consecutive night. American officials say it's to further degrade Iranian military capabilities. Thomas Tuchel's blamed England's DNA for their 2-1 World Cup semi-final defeat to Argentina. The manager says while he still believes his side can win a major tournament, they struggled to keep possession under pressure. And England's Daniel Brown is just one shot off the lead after the first round of the Open Golf. He's on 4-under par along with Soon Jae-im of South Korea and just behind the American Jackson Suber at Royal Birkdale. That's the latest. I'm Stevie Schillinglaw.
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1: From the Sky News Centre at 3. Andy Burnham will become Labour leader later today. The former mayor of Greater Manchester has received the support of 369 Labour MPs, making it impossible for any other candidate to challenge him. He'll replace Sir Keir Starmer as Prime Minister, who resigned when he became the MP for Makerfield. Mr Burnham says he wants to focus on the cost of living.
2: We want to connect politics better with people. Well, let's deal with some of the pressures people are under. You know, life has changed for people and it's not necessarily got better. And I think we just need to be relentlessly focused on that.
1: Legislation's being introduced to ban the sale of high-caffeine energy drinks to under-16s in England. It'll apply to drinks containing more than 150 milligrams of caffeine per litre from April. Greater Manchester Police have thanked the public for their help after an escaped prisoner was found in Lancashire. Marwan Juma went missing during a hospital transfer on Tuesday night and is now back in custody. The 20-year-old was convicted of attacking two women earlier this year. Experts are recommending booster jabs at around 15 years old for those who had a meningitis B vaccine as a baby. The move follows a series of outbreaks recently, including one which killed two people in Kent. England manager Thomas Tuchel says he still believes the side can win a major trophy. Joe Rawson reports from the US on his explanation of their World Cup defeat.
3: In an off-microphone briefing given to written reporters after the game, Tuchel confirmed he's 100% committed to staying on despite criticism following the defeat. The German has defended his tactics, insisting the collapse from 1-0 up was not caused by switching to a back five, but by England's inability to keep possession under pressure. Tuchel says controlling the ball isn't in England's DNA. He also pointed to the extreme conditions and heavy travel demands during the tournament.
1: And singer-songwriter Bob Dylan's going on tour and the gigs will be phone-free. Tickets go on sale on Wednesday. That's the latest. I'm Stevie Shillinglaw.
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1: From the Sky News Centre at 4, Sir Keir Starmer says he's leaving Downing Street with pride as Andy Burnham prepares to become Labour leader this afternoon. The outgoing PM will hand over the keys to Downing Street on Monday, and he insists he's leaving the country in a better shape than he when he took over. But former Conservative Chancellor Kwasi Kwarteng says Sir Keir Starmer hasn't admitted making any mistakes.
2: Not once. You'd think the Labour Party was in a wonderful position, even though, you know, they're 10 points at least, maybe 15 in some polls, lower than they were when he was elected. You wouldn't have remembered that they lost 60% of the councillors that they contested just 2 months ago.
1: Legislation is being introduced to ban the sale of high-caffeine energy drinks to under-16s in England. Anna Bates has the details.
3: Ministers call it decisive action to protect the health of children following a consultation towards the end of last year, which we're told showed significant support for an age restriction. It'll apply to drinks containing more than 150 milligrams of caffeine per litre, sold both in-store and online. They won't be available in vending machines either. Tea and coffee will be exempt. It's intended to come into force in April.
1: It's been recommended teenagers from 15 in the UK should be offered a vaccine on the NHS to protect against meningitis B. The advice follows a series of recent outbreaks, one of which left two teenagers dead in Kent. Greater Manchester Police have thanked the public for their help after an escaped prisoner was found in Lancashire. Marwan Juma went missing during a hospital transfer on Tuesday night and is now back in custody. The 20-year-old was convicted of attacking two women earlier this year. A consumer group has found supermarket inflation has risen for the first time in more than a year, which say it increased from 2.4% in May to 2.6% in June. And Thomas Tuchel's blamed England's DNA for their 2-1 World Cup semi-final defeat to Argentina. The manager says the side can still win a major tournament, but they struggle to keep possession under pressure. That's the latest. I'm Stevie Shillinglaw.
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see it now. The distant red neon shivered in the heat. I was feeling like a stranger in a strange land. You know, where people play games with the night. God, it was too hot to sleep. I followed the sound of a jukebox coming from up the levee. All of a sudden, I could hear somebody whistling from right behind me.

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1: Oh, this is sure stirring up some ghosts for me. She said there's one thing you gotta learn, is not to be afraid of it. I said, no, I like it. I like it, it's good. She said you like it now, but you'll learn to love it later.

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1: From the Sky News Centre at 5. Andy Burnham will become Labour leader this lunchtime. The former mayor of Greater Manchester has received the support of 369 Labour MPs, making it impossible for any other candidates to challenge him. He'll replace Sir Keir Starmer as Prime Minister, who resigned when he became the MP for Makerfield. And Mr Burnham says he wants to focus on the cost of living.
2: If we want to connect politics better with people, well, let's deal with some of the pressures people are under. You know, life has changed for people and it's not necessarily got better. And I think we just need to be relentlessly focused on that.
1: Donald Trump says the Chinese government had a leading role in rigging the 2020 US election, which he lost to Democrat Joe Biden. The president says Beijing acquired around 220 million American voter files, including names and addresses. The Chinese ambassador in Washington says they have never and will never interfere in US elections. Our correspondent James Matthews says the claims lack credibility.
3: For a president to stand up and make serious allegations like he has done, it's surprising to me that he didn't present substantial evidence there and then. That would have carried a credibility that right now we don't have without having full sight of all the documents unredacted, and many of them are redacted.
1: A murder investigation's been launched after a man was found with serious injuries in North Lanarkshire. Police Scotland say 45-year-old John McGonagall was discovered at a property in Cumbernauld on Wednesday morning. Legislation's being introduced to ban the sale of high-caffeine energy drinks to under-16s in England. It'll apply to drinks containing more than 150 milligrams of caffeine per litre from April. England manager Thomas Tuchel has blamed the country's football DNA for their World Cup exit. He's hit back at critics of his tactics in the 2-1 semi-final defeat to holders Argentina. But Tuchel insists he's committed to the role and taking the team into Euro 2028. And singer-songwriter Bob Dylan's going on tour across the UK and the gigs will be phone-free. Tickets go on sale on Wednesday. That's the latest. I'm Stevie Shillinglaw.
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1: From the Sky News Centre at 6. Andy Burnham will officially take over as Labour leader this lunchtime. The Makerfield MP will replace Sir Keir Starmer, who insists he's leaving the country in better shape than when he took over. But former Conservative Chancellor Kwasi Kwarteng says Sir Keir hasn't admitted making any mistakes.
2: Not once. You'd think the Labour Party was in a wonderful position, even though, you know, they're 10 points at least, maybe 15 in some polls, lower than they were when he was elected. You wouldn't have remembered that they lost 60% of the councillors that they contested just 2 months ago.
1: Donald Trump has accused China of committing election fraud in the US in 2020. The president claims Beijing wanted him to lose the vote and alleged the country tried to manufacture illegal ballots for Joe Biden. Mr. Trump says China carried out the largest compromise of election data in history.
3: That information includes names, addresses, phone numbers, political party preferences, and other sensitive data that would be needed to register to vote and engage in other nefarious activities, which is exactly what was happening.
1: Chinese officials deny the claims. A woman has died after a suspected hit and run in North Belfast. 24-year-old Raven Adams was killed in the early hours of yesterday morning. A driver is being questioned. Supermarket inflation has risen for the first time in more than a year. The rate at which prices are going up increased from 2.4% in May to 2.6% in June. Around 4 out of every 100 obese people are likely to be unemployed solely because of their weight. Research from the University of York has found the overall employment rate was 75.5% for people with BMIs over 30. And Harry Kane says he has an empty feeling in his stomach after England were knocked out of the World Cup. The Three Lions captains posted on social media saying the side will keep pushing after their 2-1 semi-final defeat to Argentina. That's the latest. I'm Tanya.
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1: Manx Radio News at 7 o'clock. More am I. I'm Sean Cowper. Our industry is being pulled through the mud. That's the concern of taxi drivers on the Isle of Man who are renewing calls for changes to be made to the licensing legislation here. Currently, the Road Transport Licensing Committee can only suspend a driver's licence if there is sufficient evidence and the person in question is afforded proper procedural fairness. Barry Murphy is a taxi driver here and believes the RTLC needs more power to protect both drivers and passengers.
2: Well, I believe that my job has, over the last 5 years, has been pulled through the mud. And that's less concerning, actually, for me than it is for the people who have actually come failure, if you like, of what I can call rogue drivers. So there needs to be a suspension of all new applications for public passenger vehicle licences. And our concerns have always been brought forward. And we've always said, listen, unless something gets done, our fears are going to be that something bad is going to happen.
1: Manx Radio has contacted the Department of Environment, Food and Agriculture, which oversees the RTLC, for a response. A third candidate has announced their plans to stand for election in Ramsey. Robert Cowell is a company director and was previously chair of the commissioners in the town. If elected, he says his priorities would be growing the economy, fixing government and protecting the taxpayers while delivering for Ramsey. Also standing in the constituency are Laurie Hooper and Duan McGuinness. Peel Commissioners says there's been a lot of positivity from the local community about the new beach stage. The project, which was at the centre of a dispute within the local authority, is halfway through its summer trial. Deputy Chair Sharon Lambert says despite a number of requests, there are no plans to extend the trial into autumn or winter. She adds that the stage has supported school music groups and established local bands.
3: Everyone I speak to, I'm only getting positive feedback. The age ranges are phenomenal, from young children to old age pensioners sitting on the benches just listening to the music. It's been a really good thing for Peel, I believe.
1: In international news, Andy Burnham will promise to be unashamedly Labour when he officially becomes the party's leader later. That's before taking over from Sir Keir Starmer as UK Prime Minister next week. Donald Trump's accused China of committing election fraud in 2020. The US president's claimed the country wanted him to lose and tried to manufacture illegal ballots for Joe Biden, something Beijing denies. And Thomas Tuchel has blamed England's football DNA for their World Cup exit. The Three Lions manager has hit back at critics of his tactics in their 2-1 semi-final defeat to holders Argentina. Manx Radio News at 7:03, our next at 8 o'clock. 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
4: Gara Mayad, thank you, Sean, from the Ronald's Way Met Office. There is a strong wind warning knocking around for the North Irish Sea. State of sea smooth or slight, becoming slight or moderate later. And the weather is dry with hazy sunshine. At the moment, it will clear up after lunch. The cloud, that is. Sunshine will appear. A light to moderate northerly. Top temperature 22 degrees Celsius. Dry overnight, minimum 15. And the tide's on the way out currently. Low tide 23 minutes before 9. High tide 24 minutes past 2 this afternoon. The evening low water 17 minutes to 9. And sunsets at 19 minutes before 10. And these are the greatest hits on air 24 hours a day from the Isle of Man on Manx Radio Gold.
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4: Happy birthday, W. Geezer Butler of Black Sabbath is 77 years of age today.

From A Rush of Blood to the Head. Coldplay on Manx Radio Gold and Clocks. Talking of which, it's 11 minutes past 7. It's Friday. Thank God it's Friday. The weekend just there around the corner. And ahead of that was Paranoid from Black Sabbath. That was 1970 for Sabbath, from the Paranoid album in 1970. And happy birthday to one of the composers and bass player on there, Geezer Butler, Terence Michael Joseph Butler, born on this date in 1949. Geezer Butler is 77 today, born in Aston in Birmingham, as most of Black Sabbath were. Best known as the bass player and primary lyricist of Black Sabbath. He also recorded and performed with Ozzy Osbourne and a group called Deadland Ritual. Sadly, of course, we lost Ozzy last year, last July. Ozzy died at the age of 76, so they were around the same age together. Happy birthday, member of Black Sabbath, Geezer. He was called Geezer, apparently, because his brother was in the army, and he mixed with a load of Cockneys who called each other Geezer. And it stuck. Geezer. It's the Birmingham version of Geezer. Happy birthday, Geezer Butler, 77 years of age today, and you heard Black Sabbath and Paranoid.

Monkeys on Max Radio Gold and Daydream Believer before that T-Rex and the Children of the Revolution. As far as the boats are concerned this morning, Ben McCree will be in at about 8 o'clock this morning. She left Heysham at 10 past 4, so a late departure from Heysham. At 7.15 this morning, the Fastcraft left for Liverpool, so she's on the way. She'll be there at about 10 o'clock this morning. She could wave to the Manxman. The Manxman's in dry dock at Camel Laird, having a paint job. Maybe perhaps a little look at that vibration in the stern as well. Anyway, Ben McCree should be leaving, supposed to be leaving at 8.30. It's going to be a lot later than 8.30, but you'll still need to check in. So the Manxman isn't with us at the moment. It's Ben McCree on duty to Heysham. Good morning and thanks for choosing Manx Radio Gold. We got the greatest hits on earth. 24 hours a day from Douglas in the Isle of Man. 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Do you make it yourself? Does somebody make it for you? Is it first thing in the morning? Last thing at night? Morning coffee around 11 o'clock? Afternoon coffee? Or the middle of the night? 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

0: 7 Friday morning from Douglas in the Isle of Man with the greatest hits on earth, Manx Radio Gold and the Beach Boys with Help Me Rhonda, Nick Kershaw's. Wouldn't it be good? It'd be splendid, to be quite honest, when they reopen the Ballochilferic Road in Colby. It's closed till the 14th of August. They're putting a new summer coat on it. And there are two-way traffic lights in operation 24 hours a day for street works on the Douglas Road around Ronald's Way. Very nice. Two-way. And in Laxey, temporary lights on Pinfold Hill. They're reconnecting the sewer, and that should be wrapped up by the end of this week, hopefully.
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And Buddy Holly and Peggy Sue and the weather for the Isle of Man today. Well, it's okay. It's dry. Hazy sunshine at first. It will clear after lunch and with some sunny spells this afternoon. Light or moderate northerly breeze and a top temperature of, 22 degrees. It'll be dry overnight. Minimum 15 degrees. Tide's on the way out at the moment. Low water is 23 minutes to 9. High tide is 24 minutes past 2. Low water tonight, 17 minutes before 9. And sunset tonight, 19 minutes before 10. Tomorrow morning, Carnaby Street's on the air. Tomorrow afternoon, Hartley's record bag. Ben Hartley rummaging into his knapsack. And you never know what you find there.

0: 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Leo Sayer and Thunder in My Heart and the Zombies with the time of the season.
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He wrote it, he sang it, Mark Cohn and Morgan in Memphis. That's Crystal Gale. Don't It Make My Brown Eyes Blue. Don't it make my brown eyes 13 minutes before it, whatever you're planning this weekend, friends and family, off to the beach, the glen, the hills, or just chilling, literally chilling. 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Hello, Matilda in Mackold. I love my morning coffee with Manx Radio Gold. Well done, Matilda. You're a winner for Friday.

We're due to have two cruise ships in Douglas Bay today, so watch out for all the tourists. The Saga Spirit of Discovery is going to be here. She's huge. She's just pulled into the bay. And the Grand Circle Corinthian is with us as well. So ahoy, ship ahoy. Hello to the captain, the crew, and the passengers of the Corinthian and the Spirit of Discovery. And welcome to the Isle of Man for this Friday. Oh, it was Craig David, the Beatles, and Matilda with her coffee today. Well done, Matty.

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1: Manx Radio News at 8 o'clock. Moramai, I'm Sean Cowper. Taxi drivers on the island say their industry is being pulled through the mud because the current licensing registration isn't good enough. Currently, the Road Transport Licensing Committee can only suspend a driver's licence if there's sufficient evidence and the person in question is afforded proper procedural fairness. Mike Birchall is a taxi driver here and has been campaigning for changes for a number of years. He says government doesn't seem to be listening.
2: The legislation is flawed and the RTLC's hands, to be fair to them, is tied. But there was a situation 2 years ago similar, and we asked for changes 2 years ago and nobody listened. And now we've got this situation again. So I don't know what we can do, where we can go with this. I would appeal now to the MHKs and to the government and to the RTLC. The RTLC needs to be getting the government to listen as well and get the legislation changed so that it functions properly.
1: Manx Radio has contacted the Department of Environment, Food and Agriculture, which oversees the RTLC, for a response. Two heritage trusts are today joining forces to promote their offerings and one of the island's most scenic bus routes. Peel and Russian Heritage Trusts have arranged for members to take the number 8 bus, which links the west to the south, as part of two grand days out. Angela Little, who's a member of both trusts, says the idea to collaborate more had been one the charities were keen to explore for some time. She explains more about the planned outings and the importance of the bus route, which was reinstated last year.
3: The bus goes all the way down to, well, all the way up to Craigneish and all the way down to the Sound. So it's a marvellous service, and we're very aware of the old adage that if you don't use it, you will lose it.
1: A pub in the south of the island is asking for the public's help to keep it as a community pub. The Haven in Port Erin has taken to social media, stating that times are tough for pubs, adding, if you don't use us, you lose us. It comes after Man in Retail submitted a planning application seeking permission to convert the pub into a Subway and spa. Despite the application, Heron and Brearley says there are currently no plans to make changes at the Haven. Peel Commissioners says there's been a lot of positivity from the local community about the new beach stage. The project, which was at the centre of a dispute within the local authority, is halfway through its summer trial. Deputy Chair Sharon Lambert says despite a number of requests, there are no plans to extend the trial into autumn or winter. She adds that the stage has supported school music groups and established local bands.
4: Everyone I speak to, I'm only getting positive feedback. The age ranges are phenomenal, from young children to old age pensioners sitting on the benches just listening to the music. It's been a really good thing for Peel, I believe.
1: A third candidate has announced their plans to stand for election in Ramsey. Robert Cowell is a company director and was previously chair of the commissioners in the town. If elected, he says his priorities will be growing the economy, fixing government and protecting taxpayers while delivering for Ramsey. Also standing in the constituency are Laurie Hooper and Dua McGuinness. The largest ever Pilates class could be taking place on the Isle of Man this weekend. It's hoped around 4,000 will head to Knockaylow on Sunday in a bid to beat the current record of 3,486 participants set in Turkey in 2013. The practice was developed by Joseph Pilates while he was an internee at Knockaylow during World War II. Joanna Crookall is one of the organisers of the event and says you don't need to be experienced in Pilates to be able to take part.
5: It's going to go ahead regardless. If it is raining, we don't want people lying on soggy ground, so we're all standing up. We're just going to be doing some stretching and posing moves. It'll all be very easy and everyone will be able to take part.
1: You can find out more about the event and how to register on the Manx Radio website. In international news, Andy Burnham will officially become Labour leader today. The Makerfield MP will be confirmed in the role at a special party conference in central London before taking over as UK Prime Minister next week. A woman has died after a hit-and-run crash in North Belfast. A man was also injured when they were struck by a car yesterday morning. A 22-year-old driver is now in custody. And in sport, Rory McIlroy aims to improve on a disappointing first round at the Open Golf. The Masters champion finished on 2 over par, 7 shots off leader Jackson Suber. 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Our next at 9:00. 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
6: Jeremiah, thank you, Sian, from the Ronalds Way Met Office. A strong wind warning in operation for parts of the North Irish Sea. Sea state at the moment is smooth or slight, becoming slight or moderate later. And the weather, well, it's dry and hazy sunshine will give way to some clearer sunshine, clearer skies after lunch, a light to moderate northerly breeze. Top temperatures 22 degrees today. It'll be dry overnight, minimum 15 degrees. Tide on the way out at the moment. Low water in about 40 minutes time, 23 minutes before 9. High tide's 24 minutes past 2 this afternoon. Low tide tonight, 17 minutes to 9. And the sun sets at 19 minutes to 10.
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6: Celestial birthday time. W. Happy birthday somewhere out there. Spencer Davis would have been 87 today.

Well, it was number three in Britain in the charts. It was number two in America. But the album City to City, platinum album, it was a smash in America. It was the number one album in America and top five in Britain for Jerry Rafferty in 1978 and Baker Street. That was absolutely everywhere in 1978. And ahead of that, well, it was a cover version of a Jackie Edwards song, a Caribbean song called Keep On Running. The Spencer Davis Group took hold of it in November 1965, Christmas time 65, and it was a big hit for the Spencer Davis Group. They did really well with that. It landed into the charts. Number one hit in 1965 for Spencer Davis Group. Always remember that being played all the time on Radio Caroline North. And Spencer Davis would have been 87 years of age today. He was always the oldest, and he'd previously been a lecturer in German at Birmingham University when he met the Winwood brothers, Mervyn Winwood, Muff Winwood, and little brother Steve, who was the vocalist. You added Pete York on drums, and that was the Spencer Davis Group. Spencer David Nelson Davis was born on this date in 1939 in Swansea, Jack, in South Wales. So happy birthday. Somewhere up there, the great Spencer Davis would have been 87 years of age today. Happy birthday to him. And keep on running at 14 minutes past 8.

Wow, that hit the charts at Christmas time, 1984, like a ton of bricks. From Liverpool, Pete Burns, and Dead or Alive, and You Spin Me Round Like a Record. And ahead of that, well, they're not going to be touring. Well, they're certainly not taking the circus tour out on tour again, because apparently it's a bit too much for Gary Barlow. Back for Good, that was, from Nobody Else. That was when Robbie was with them. Years ago, 21 minutes past 8. Good morning, Friday morning on Manx Radio Gold.

0: Good morning, Mags Radio Goals. You're the greatest hits on earth. It's Joe Cocker and Delta Lady with Oasis and Stop Crying Your Heart Out. 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

written by Lindsey Buckingham, and he took the lead vocals for Fleetwood Mac on Tango in the Night. Big Love, that was, on Manx Radio Gold. And back in 1957, Jerry Lee Lewis. And goodness gracious, great balls of fire. It's 25 to 9. Dry with hazy sunshine. The cloud's going to disappear. It will be clearer after lunch. A light to moderate northerly. Top temperatures 22 degrees. A mere 22. Dry overnight. Minimum 15 into Saturday and the weekend. And we got ditto marks for tomorrow and Sunday for the weather. Low tide is in about 2 minutes' time. The tide will then turn. We'll be back up to the top at 24 minutes past 2. Low tide tonight, 17 minutes to 9, and the sunset 19 minutes before 10. High water overnight, 12 minutes before 3 a.m. if you're up in the middle of the night and out on the beach. Your time's your own. It's the weekend. You can do what you like. As long as you stay with Manx Radio Gold, I give you carte blanche.

0: Ain't Nobody Gonna Break My Stride. 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

Another slice of Motown genius put together by Eddie and Brian Holland and Lamont Dozier, the famous Holland Dozier Holland Hit Factory from Motown, and Love Is Like a Heat Wave. I see Martha and the Vandellas on Manx Radio Gold, and ahead of that, Bachman Turner Overdrive in 1974. You ain't seen nothing yet. 6 minutes before nine. Good morning. Thanks for choosing Manx Radio Gold this gorgeous Friday morning. Heat Wave? Isn't it lovely?

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1: Manx Radio News at 9 o'clock. More am I. I'm Sean Cowper. Our industry is being pulled through the mud. That's the concern of taxi drivers on the Isle of Man who are renewing calls for changes to be made to the licensing legislation on the island. Currently, the Road Transport Licensing Committee can only suspend a driver's licence if there's sufficient evidence and the person in question is afforded proper procedural fairness. Barry Murphy is a taxi driver here and believes the RTLC needs more power to protect both drivers and passengers.
2: Well, I believe that my job has, over the last 5 years, has been pulled through the mud. And that's less concerning, actually, for me than it is for the people who have actually come failure, if you like, of what I can call rogue drivers. So there needs to be a suspension of all new applications for public passenger vehicle licences. And our concerns have always been brought forward. And we've always said, listen, unless something gets done, our fears are going to be that something bad is going to happen.
1: Manx Radio has contacted the Department of Environment, Food and Agriculture, which oversees the RTLC, for a response. Peel Commissioners says there's been a lot of positivity from the local community about the new beach stage. The project, which was at the centre of a dispute within the local authority, is halfway through its summer trial. Deputy Chair Sharon Lambert says despite a number of requests, there are no plans to extend the trial into autumn or winter. She adds that the stage has supported school music groups as well as established local bands.
3: Everyone I speak to, I'm only getting positive feedback. The age ranges are phenomenal, from young children to old age pensioners sitting on the benches just listening to the music. It's been a really good thing for Peel, I believe.
1: The fourth and final instalment of Heartstopper, which stars Manx actor Joe Locke, lands on Netflix today. Titled Heartstopper Forever, it will pick up from the season 3 finale, with Joe and Kit Connor reprising their roles. Speaking to Netflix in the film's premiere, he says the show has taught him a lot.
4: You should just live your life unapologetically you. This show and the experience of it and everything around it has taught me that.
1: In international news, Andy Burnham will officially become the new Labour leader later. That's before he replaces Sir Keir Starmer as UK Prime Minister next week. A man's been charged under the National Security Act for allegedly assisting the Iranian intelligence service. 39-year-old Vahid Abiri from Liverpool was arrested in Birmingham on Wednesday. And England's Tommy Fleetwood says he hopes he feels more in control for the second round of the Open Golf. He's part of a group on one under par. Manx Radio News at 9:03, our next at 10 o'clock. 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
5: Jeremiah, thank you, Sean, from the Runnels Way Met Office. Looking fine for the two cruise liners we have. The Spirit of Discovery is in the bay at the moment. She's huge. And the Grand Circle Corinthian by the pier at the moment in Douglas. So lots of tourists on the island today. Dry with hazy sunshine. The cloud will burn off later on. Clear sunshine this afternoon. A light to moderate northerly. Top temperatures 22 degrees. Lovely. Dry overnight. Minimum 15 degrees. The tide turned about 25 minutes ago. Up to the top again at 24 minutes past 2. Low tide this evening at 17 minutes to 9. The sun sets at 19 minutes before 10. And these are the greatest hits on earth. 24 hours a day from the Isle of Man on Manx Radio Gold.
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Kim and Joni and Kathy and Debbie, the Sledge Sisters, Sister Sledge and We Are Family on Manx Radio Gold. And ahead of that, Toto and Africa. It's 12 minutes after 9. Good morning. Manx Radio Gold on another gorgeous day on the Isle of Man. What

1964 was the Beatles' first movie, Hard Day's Night, directed by Dick Lester and co-starring Wilfred Bramble in there as Paul's grandfather. It's great. Norman Rossington, John Junkin, it was a great film. Stands up even now. Hard Day's Night, the Beatles, and from the movie Grease, John Travolta and Olivia Newton-John, You're the One That I Want. 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It's fascinating. It's close to the point of air. 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

0: Jigsaw on Match Radio Gold in the 1970s and Sky High. It's 24 minutes past nine, Friday morning, and Amy before that in Rehab.
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That was the voice of Paul Carrack with a band called Ace and How Long on Mates Radio Gold. Ahead of that, REM and Losing My Religion. The weather for the Isle of Man today is dry with hazy sunshine again. It will clear up after lunch. The haze, that is. A light to moderate northerly and some sunshine this afternoon. Top temperature 22. Dry overnight, minimum 15. Tides on the way back in. High waters 24 minutes past 2 this afternoon. A few minutes either side elsewhere. Low tide 17 minutes to 9 tonight. The sun sets at 19 minutes before 10 o'clock.

0: May I have the pleasure of this dance? A little Buckingham saunter down the promenade, would you say? Beach Boys, do you want to dance in Sade before that?
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Sam Cooke and Wonderful World on Manx Radio Gold. That was Janice Marie Johnson and Hazel Payne. Together called themselves A Taste of Honey. That was a smash in 1978, all over the dance floors. It was number one in America and top three in Britain for Boogie, Oogie, Oogie. The Derby Transport Museum's got an open day on Sunday. Step back in time and explore the island's transport heritage with a selection of vintage buses and vehicles. Open Sundays and bank holidays. Admission is free. Donations are more than welcome. It's not like the other one. The Merchant Museum is the one you have to pay for. This is the one you pay for if you want to. It's 14 minutes before 10. Good morning. And thanks for dropping by this morning for The Breakfast Show.

Eddie Cochran and his crazy guitar, as they called it, in Summertime Blues on Manx Radio Gold. And that's Chairman of the Board, the voice of General Johnson, Norman Johnson. And you got me dangling on a string, I see. Just a quick word about the Cronk Road in Port St. Mary. From Monday, the Cronk Road's going to be closed for gas repairs. Watch out. St. Mark's, Foxdale Road. Rolling closures in place on the Tossaby Road for water main work till the end of October. And in Colby, still Ballykill Ferrick Road is closed. Watch out, two-way traffic at Runnels Way for the street works on the Douglas Road. They're there 24 hours a day, so please take care.

0: Cher on Manx Radio Gold and the song called Believe. That's it from Andy. Gotta get out of here. Make way for more of the greatest hits all weekend long. I'll be back Monday morning around 7 o'clock with Kingsley Mooty for the breakfast show. In the meantime, watch out for the sunshine. Take care. Have a great weekend now.
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1: Manx Radio News at 10 o'clock. Moramai, I'm Sian Cowper. Taxi drivers on the island say their industry is being pulled through the mud because the current licensing registration isn't good enough. Currently, the Road Transport Licensing Committee can only suspend a driver's licence if there's sufficient evidence and the person in question is afforded proper procedural fairness. Mike Birchall is a taxi driver here and has been campaigning for changes for a number of years. He says government doesn't seem to be listening.
2: The legislation is flawed and the RTLC's hands, to be fair to them, is tied. But there was a situation 2 years ago similar, and we asked for changes 2 years ago and nobody listened. And now we've got this situation again. So I don't know what we can do, where we can go with this. I would appeal now to the MHKs and to the government and to the RTLC. The RTLC needs to be getting the government to listen as well and get the legislation changed so that it functions properly.
1: Manx Radio has contacted the Department of Environment, Food and Agriculture, which oversees the RTLC, for a response. A pub in the south of the island is asking for the public's help to keep it as a community pub. The Haven in Port Erin has taken to social media, stating that times are tough for pubs, adding, "If you don't use us, you lose us." It comes after Man in Retail submitted a planning application seeking permission to convert the pub into a Subway and spa. Despite the application, Heron and Brearley says there are currently no plans to make changes at the Haven. Becoming Miss Universe Great Britain is a dream come true. That's from Angela Aumonier, who was crowned in the beauty pageant over the weekend. It means Angela, who grew up on the island, will now travel to Puerto Rico for Miss Universe later in the year. She says it was a childhood ambition.
3: I grew up watching the competition every year with my mum. So to be crowned Miss Universe Great Britain 2026 is honestly so overwhelming. I have so many different emotions, from just so excited to feeling so proud of myself.
1: In international news, after an unchallenged run, Andy Burnham officially becomes Labour leader today. It'll happen during a formal ceremony in London this lunchtime. A man's been charged for allegedly assisting the Iranian intelligence service. 39-year-old Vahid Abiri, who's from Liverpool, was arrested in Birmingham on Wednesday. And England's head coach has rounded on his critics after their World Cup exit in the semi-finals. Thomas Tuchel suggested the loss was down to a weakness in the DNA of English football as he defends his defensive substitutions. Manx Radio News at 3 minutes past 10, our next at 11 o'clock. In the meantime, keep up to date by following Manx Radio on social media or going to manxradio.com.
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1: Manx Radio News at 11 o'clock. Moramai, I'm Darren Timpson. Our industry is being pulled through the mud. That's the concern of taxi drivers on the Isle of Man who are reviewing calls for changes to be made to the licensing legislation here. Currently, the Road Transport Licensing Committee can only suspend a driver's license if there is sufficient evidence and the person in question is afforded proper procedural fairness. Barry Murphy is a taxi driver here and believes the RTLC needs more power to protect both drivers and passengers.
2: Well, I believe that my job has, over the last 5 years, has been pulled through the mud. And that's less concerning, actually, for me than it is for the people who have actually come failure, if you like, of what I can call rogue drivers. So there needs to be a suspension of all new applications for public passenger vehicle licenses. And our concerns have always been brought forward. And we've always said, listen, unless something gets done, our fears are going to be that something bad is going to happen.
1: Manx Radio has contacted the Department of Environment, Food and Agriculture, which oversees the RTLC, for a response. Elsewhere, a pub in the south of the island is asking for the public's help to keep it as a community pub. The Haven in Port Erin has taken to social media, stating that times are tough for pubs, adding, "If you don't use us, you lose us." It comes after Man in Retail submitted a planning application seeking permission to convert the pub into a Subway and spa. Despite the application, though, Heron and Brearley say there are currently no plans to make changes at the Haven. An a cappella group from Cambridge University will be playing two shows on the island this weekend. The King's Men is made up of choral scholars and lay clerks from King's College. They'll be playing their first show tonight at King's William College and then tomorrow night at Peel Cathedral. Tom is one of the performers.
3: Back home in Cambridge, we sing seven services a week in the chapel there. We are usually joined by about 16 young trebles, young boys who attend the school there. And so this is a kind of, in our spare time, we do the King's Men. We do little bits of a cappella singing, some more classical stuff, some folk songs as well. And in the summer, we love to tour around the UK and, yeah, come to the Isle of Man.
1: To international news now. Andy Burnham's preparing to take over from Sir Keir Starmer as leader of the Labour Party. The official announcement's taking place in central London this lunchtime. The former mayor of Greater Manchester is promising to put the cost of living and social care at the top of his agenda. China says Donald Trump's claims that it interfered in the 2020 US election are pure fabrication. The American president says Beijing meddled in the vote, which led to Joe Biden's victory. And we could be seeing more butterflies in the UK this summer. Experts say the warm, dry springs help to create the ideal conditions for them to thrive. 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

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They all come out to groove about night.

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1: Manx Radio News at 12 o'clock. Fastamai, I'm Darren Timpson. Taxi drivers on the island say their industry is being pulled through the mud because the current licensing registration isn't good enough. Currently, the Road Transport Licensing Committee can only suspend a driver's license if there is sufficient evidence and the person in question is afforded proper procedural fairness. Mike Birchall is a taxi driver here and has been campaigning for changes for a number of years. However, he says government doesn't seem to be listening.
2: The legislation is flawed and the RTLC's hands, to be fair to them, is tied. But there was a situation 2 years ago similar, and we asked for changes 2 years ago and nobody listened. And now we've got this situation again. So I don't know what we can do, where we can go with this. I would appeal now to the MHKs and to the government and to the RTLC. The RTLC needs to be getting the government to listen as well and get the legislation changed so that it functions properly.
1: Manx Radio has contacted the Department of Environment, Food and Agriculture, which oversees the RTLC, for a response. Elsewhere, the Deemster at the heart of an unprecedented legal case has rejoined his old firm despite significant health difficulties which deemed him unfit to preside here. Acting Deemster James Corbett KC resigned from a multi-million pound insurance case after his health issues, which include a serious fall and a stroke. However, despite stepping back from the case due to ill health, it appears the Deemster has taken up a new role elsewhere. He has rejoined a firm in Leicester as a door tenant. In sports, FC Isle of Man's 2026 Summer Festival of Football gets underway in the north of the island later today. The Ravens will be joined by Shrewsbury Town, Radcliffe and Bury for a series of matches today and Sunday at the Ballacloane Stadium in Ramsey. New FC Isle of Man manager Lee Dixon explains what he wants to see from his players this weekend.
3: Collectively, I want to see that they've took all the messages on board that we've been speaking to them about. We've been speaking very, very straight messages. There's been no complications around it. When we attack, I want us to attack fast. I want us to be aggressive. I want us to try and penetrate the back lines. I want to see how quick we're willing to in the transition, how quick and hard people want to work to get back behind the ball together as a team. And then when we get there, how hard are we willing to work as a team for each other?
1: This afternoon, Shrewsbury Town and Radcliffe face off at 3:30 p.m. before FC Isle of Man take on Bury at 7:30 p.m. In international news now, Andy Burnham's promised to be unashamedly Labour when he's officially unveiled as the party's leader in a ceremony in London in the next hour. The former Greater Manchester Mayor takes over from Sir Keir Starmer as Prime Minister next week. A helicopter's joined firefighting efforts as crews spend a third day tackling a major wildfire in the Cairngorms mountain range. No one's been injured, but a number of horses and businesses, including campsites and ski resorts in the Glenmore Forest Park area, have been closed and evacuated as precaution. And a shirt worn by Pele at the 1958 World Cup final has sold for more than £3.5 million in New York. The then 17-year-old scored for Brazil as the side beat Sweden. Manx Radio News at 12:03. Our next at 1 o'clock. 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
1: Manx Radio News at 1 o'clock. First of May, I'm Darren Timpson. A road traffic collision has caused a closure on a section of the mountain road. Emergency services are dealing with the incidents between the bungalow and Leany Road. The Alamang Constabulary have blocked access to that section of the mountain, and officers are asking people to use alternative routes to avoid congestion. A third candidate has announced their plans to stand for election in Ramsey. Robert Cowell is a company director and was previously chair of the commissioners in the town. If elected, he says his priorities will be growing the economy, fixing government and protecting the taxpayers while delivering for Ramsey. Also standing in the constituency are Laurie Hooper and Ewan McGuinness. Two heritage trusts are today joining forces to promote their offerings on one of the island's most scenic bus routes. Peel and Russian Heritage Trusts have arranged for members to take the number 8 bus, which links the west to the south, as part of two grand days out. Angela Little, who is a member of both trusts, said the idea to collaborate more had been one of the charities were keen to explore for some time. She says the planned outings and the importance of the bus route, which was reinstated last year.
2: The bus goes all the way down to, well, all the way up to Craigneish and all the way down to the Sound. So it's a marvellous service. And we're very aware of the old adage that if you don't use it, you will lose it.
1: A pub in the south of the island is asking for the public's help to keep it as a community pub. The Haven in Port Erin has taken to social media, stating that times are tough for pubs, adding, if you don't use us, you lose us. It comes after Man in Retail submitted a planning application seeking permission to convert the pub into a Subway and spa. Despite the application, Heron and Brearley say there are currently no plans to make changes at the Haven. Peel Commissioners says there's been a lot of positivity from the local community about the new beach stage. The project, which was at the centre of a dispute within the local authority, is halfway through its summer trial. Deputy Chair Sharon Lambert says despite a number of requests, there are no plans to extend the trial into autumn or winter. She adds that the stage has supported school music groups and established local bands.
3: Everyone I speak to, I'm only getting positive feedback. The age ranges are phenomenal, from young children to old age pensioners sitting on the benches just listening to the music. It's been a really good thing for Peel, I believe.
1: In sport, the inaugural edition of a new rallying event on the Isle of Man gets underway this afternoon. The 2026 Isle of Man Hill Rally is expected to welcome up to 50 entries with competitors battling it out over more than 100 stage miles from today until Sunday. For its maiden year, the event is being run by That's Motorsport Limited with the support of Manx Autosport and its local volunteers. With a new occasion in town and following record numbers for the Manx National Rally earlier this year, Mark Ellison of Manx Autosport believes rallying more generally on Ireland right now is in a very good place.
4: I don't think it's ever been better. When you're having to tell people, please don't put an entry in because we're over 250 and we can only take 170, and bearing in mind that the year before it was 150 and before that was about 130, there has to be something about the event on the Isle of Man that attracts someone.
1: The Isle of Man Hill Rally will get underway later today with a ceremonial start on Douglas Promenade at 3:05 p.m. To international news now. Andy Burnham has officially been named as the new Labour leader. He's been appointed during a special conference in central London and replaces Sir Keir Starmer, the UK Prime Minister in waiting, promising to be an unashamedly Labour in his government policies. A man has been charged with allegedly assisting the Iranian intelligence service. 39-year-old Vahid Ibiri, who's from Liverpool, was arrested in Birmingham. Donald Trump's been accused of using public address to make total bogus claims of interference in the 2020 US election. The president claims China committed fraud by rigging the vote, which it strenuously denies. His own intelligence experts previously found no evidence. A shirt worn by Pele at the 1958 World Cup final has sold for more than £3.5 million. The then 17-year-old scored for Brazil as his side beat Sweden. And relegated West Ham have been given a huge boost. Captain Jarrod Bowen's confirmed he's staying for the upcoming championship season. In a video posted on the club's official X account, the 29-year-old outlined his ambition to take them straight back to the top flight.
5: The main motivation for me is staying and bringing this club back into the Premier League where we belong. Because ultimately it hurt everyone and it should hurt everyone because it was such a disappointing thing that happened. But you can't change it, you know, it doesn't last forever.
1: Bowen's been at West Ham for 6.5 years. 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

I woke last night to the sound of thunder. How far off, I sat and wondered. Started humming a song from 1962. Ain't it funny how the night moves when you just don't seem to have as much to lose. Strange how the night moves.

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1: Manx Radio News at 2 o'clock. I'm Darren Timpson. Emergency services are currently dealing with a road traffic collision on the Mountain Road. It's between the section of the Bungalow and Leaney Road. The police have closed the section there. Officers are asking people to use alternative routes. Elsewhere, a Ramsey resident believes he and his brother could qualify for a proposed compensation scheme for workers exposed to asbestos after being in contact with the hazardous material for decades. Earlier this week, Manx Radio spoke to Ramsey MHK Alex Sallinson about his Tynwald motion, which calls for such a scheme to be created here. Asbestos was widely used in construction until its outright ban in 1999. Eric Corkish says he and his brother worked for the Water Authority, now Manx Utilities, between the 1970s and early 2000s.
2: We were told then that it wasn't. I think the answer was that this is blue asbestos and it's only the white asbestos that's dangerous. My brother now has COPD. It can be linked to asbestos. And as you know, I had a leg amputated through blocked arteries. When you look it up again, it gives cardiovascular disease with blocked arteries.
1: Peel Commissioner says there's been a lot of positivity from the local community about the new beach stage. The project, which was at the centre of a dispute within the local authority, is halfway through its summer trial. The largest ever Pilates class could be taking place on the Isle of Man this weekend. It's hoped around 4,000 will head to Knockaloe Farm on Sunday in a bid to beat the current record of 3,486 participants set in Turkey in 2013. The practice was developed by Joseph Pilates when he was an internee at Knockaloe during World War II. Joanna Crookle is one of the organisers of the event and says you don't need Pilates experience to be able to take part.
3: It's going to go ahead regardless. If it is raining, we don't want people lying on soggy ground. So we're all standing up. We're just going to be doing some stretching and posing moves. It'll all be very easy and everyone will be able to take part.
1: You can find out more about the event and how to register on the Manx Radio website. In international news now, Andy Burnham's promising a new politics and to end infighting as he was confirmed as the new Labour leader. Sir Keir Starmer's replacement says he won't punish members with different views and will work towards reducing cross-party toxicity while representing the whole of the UK. A prostate cancer treatment with fewer side effects has been found to be as effective as radiotherapy. It's hoped the major study's encouraging results could lead to greater access. And parts of England have recorded the driest spell in almost 30 years. Zero rainfall for 14 days in a row is the longest unbroken run for the South East since April 1997. 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In the meantime, keep up to date by following Manx Radio on social media or go to manxradio.com.

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One month ago today, I was happy as a lark. 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I have a seat on the same old bench to watch the children play. You know, tomorrow is their future. But for me, just another day. 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
1: Manx Radio News at 3 o'clock. I'm Darren Timpson. Emergency services are currently dealing with a road traffic collision on the New Castletown Road junction with Old Castletown Road in Ballasalla. Officers are asking motorists to use alternative routes if possible and avoid the area, while those travelling towards Douglas are being diverted onto the Orisdale Road. Bus Finance says they are diverting services through St Mark's and Braid in both directions. Meanwhile, the Mountain Road is back open. There was an RTC along the route earlier. Elsewhere on the Isle of Man, Peel Commissioner says there's been a lot of positivity from the local community about the new beach stage. The project, which was at the centre of a dispute within the local authority, is halfway through its summer trial. Deputy Chair Sharon Lambert says despite a number of requests, there are no plans to extend the trial into autumn or winter. She adds that the stage has supported school music groups and established local bands.
2: Everyone I speak to, I'm only getting positive feedback. The age ranges are phenomenal. From young children to old age pensioners sitting on the benches just listening to the music. It's been a really good thing for Peel, I believe.
1: An a cappella group from Cambridge University will play two shows on the island this weekend. The King's Men is made up of choral scholars and lay clerks from King's College. They'll be playing their first show tonight at King William's College and then tomorrow night at Peel Cathedral. Harry is one of the performers.
3: Back home in Cambridge, we sing seven services a week in the chapel there. We are usually joined by about 16 young trebles, young boys who attend the school there. And so this is a kind of, in our spare time, we do the King's Men. We do little bits of a cappella singing, some more classical stuff, some folk songs as well. And in the summer, we love to tour around the UK and, yeah, come to the Isle of Man.
1: So international news now. Andy Burnham's officially been unveiled as Labour's new leader during a special conference in central London. The ex-Greater Manchester Mayor will take over from Sir Keir Starmer as UK Prime Minister on Monday, telling delegates he's ready.
4: Ready to lead and to build on the foundation laid by one person more than any other. Under Keir Starmer's leadership, we went from our worst defeat to one of the best victories in our history.
1: In an at times emotional speech, Mr. Burnham pledged to do things differently and offer people hope. He's also made five promises to make Labour better, including being a leader for the North, South, East and West. Elsewhere, Southern Water's been punished over the illegal dumping of sewage along the Kent coast between 2019 and 2021. It's been fined £7 million. And Oscar-winning actress Brenda Fricker has died aged 81. She starred in My Left Foot and Home Alone 2, Lost in New York, among others. Manx Radio News at 3 minutes past 3, our next at 4 o'clock. In the meantime, keep up to date by following Manx Radio on social media or go to manxradio.com.

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1: Manx Radio News at 4 o'clock. First of May, I'm Darren Timpson. The laws governing the island's taxi trade are subject to review, including those around driver checks and CCTV in vehicles. It follows calls from those in the trade for changes to be made to the licensing legislation here. Lewis Foster reports.
2: The Department of Environment, Food and Agriculture says its officers will carry out a detailed review of the primary legislation this summer. DEFA says it's important to note that enhanced DBS checks are undertaken for all taxi drivers, alongside requiring evidence from countries outside the Isle of Man and UK where appropriate. It adds there's nothing prohibiting taxi drivers operating a CCTV system in their vehicles at present, and it would encourage any taxi driver considering this to engage with the Information Commissioner. Any necessary legislative amendments are set to be brought to Tynwald early in the new administration.
1: A pub in the south of the island is asking for the public's help to keep it as a community pub. The Haven in Port Erin has taken to social media, stating that times are tough for pubs, adding, "If you don't use us, you lose us." It comes after Man in Retail submitted a planning application seeking permission to convert the pub into a Subway and spa. Despite the application, though, Heron and Brearley says there are currently no plans to make changes at the Haven. In sports, FC Isle of Man's 2026 Summer Festival of Football has gotten underway in the north of the island today. Shrewsbury Town versus Radcliffe has just kicked off after a 30-minute delay. Meanwhile, the Ravens will face Bury later at 7:30 p.m. It's their first pre-season game ahead of the 2026-27 NWCFL Premier Division season. New FC Isle of Man manager Lee Dixon explains what he wants to see from his players this weekend.
3: Collectively, I want to see that they've took all the messages on board that we've been speaking to them about. We've been speaking very, very straight messages. There's been no complications around it. When we attack, I want us to attack fast. I want us to be aggressive. I want us to try and penetrate the back lines. I want to see how quick we're willing to try in the transition, how quick and hard people want to work to get back behind the ball together as a team. And then when we get there, how hard are we willing to work as a team for each other?
1: In international news now, Andy Burnham's promised to change Labour's political direction after being elected as its new leader. He says he'll end infighting within the party and shift power away from Westminster when he becomes UK Prime Minister on Monday. The mother of Vikram Dikwa has been jailed for removing a knife from where he murdered Henry Novak in Southampton last December. 53-year-old Kiran Kaur has been sentenced to 3 years in prison. And two golfers have equaled the record for the lowest scoring round at one of the majors. Lucas Herbert and Sam Burns both shot 62 in the second round of the Open at Royal Birkdale. Manx Radio News at 4:03. 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
2: 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Explore the beauty of Manx Gaelic at Mind Your Language, a new exhibition at the Manx Museum celebrating the Year of the Manx Language, our culture, and the living traditions of our wonderful island.

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1: Manx Radio News at 5 o'clock. Fastamai, I'm Darren Timpson. The laws governing the island's taxi trade are to be subject to a review, including those around driver checks and CCTV in vehicles. It follows calls from those in the trade for changes to be made to the licensing legislation here. Lewis Foster reports.
2: The Department of Environment, Food and Agriculture says its officers will carry out a detailed review of the primary legislation this summer. DEFA says it's important to note that enhanced DBS checks are undertaken for all taxi drivers, alongside requiring evidence from countries outside the Isle of Man and UK where appropriate. It adds there's nothing prohibiting taxi drivers operating a CCTV system in their vehicles at present, and it would encourage any taxi driver considering this to engage with the Information Commissioner. Any necessary legislative amendments are set to be brought to Tynwald early in the new administration.
1: A Ramsey resident believes he and his brother could qualify for a proposed compensation scheme for workers exposed to asbestos after being in contact with a hazardous material for decades. Earlier this week, Manx Radio spoke to Ramsey MHK Alex Allenson about his Tynwald motion, which calls for such a scheme to be created here. Asbestos was widely used in construction until its outright ban in 1999. Eric Corkish says he and his brother worked for the Water Authority, now Manx Utilities, between the 1970s and early 2000s.
3: We were told then that it wasn't. I think the answer was that this is blue asbestos and it's only the white asbestos that's dangerous. My brother now has COPD. It can be linked to asbestos. And as you know, I had a leg amputated through blocked arteries. When you look it up again, it gives cardiovascular disease with blocked arteries.
1: The series Heartstopper, starring Manx actor Joe Locke, will come to a close today with a final feature film. In 2022, former Ballacamine High School student made his TV debut as Charlie Spring on the series adapted from the graphic novels by Alice Oseman. Heartstopper Forever, the film was announced last year as a replacement for the planned fourth season. It sees Joe and his co-star Kit Connor reprise their roles as Charlie and Nick and serving as executive producers. It's available now on Netflix. And the largest ever Pilates class could be taking place on the Isle of Man this weekend. It's hoped around 4,000 will head to Nocalo Farm on Sunday in a bid to beat the current record of 3,486 participants set in Turkey in 2013. The practice was developed by Joseph Pilates when he was an intern at Nocalo during World War II. Joanna Crookle is one of the organisers of the event and says you don't need Pilates experience to be able to take part.
4: It's going to go ahead regardless. If it is raining, we don't want people lying on soggy ground. So we're all standing up. We're just going to be doing some stretching and posing moves. It'll all be very easy and everyone will be able to take part.
1: So international news now. Andy Burnham says he'll change Labour's direction after being elected the party's new leader. He'll become UK Prime Minister on Monday and has promised to end infighting and hand more power to local communities. Burnham adds he won't announce his top team before then. The mum of murderer Vikram Dikwa has been jailed for removing the knife her son used to kill Henry Novak. Kiran Kaur was sentenced to 3 years for taking the weapon from the scene following the fatal stabbing in Southampton last December. A less invasive prostate cancer treatment's been found to be as effective as radiotherapy while causing fewer side effects. The government's already announced extra funding to expand access to the treatment on the NHS. And the UK has recorded temperatures above 30 degrees Celsius for the 13th consecutive day. The Met Office says Ross-on-Wye reached 31 as parts of southeast England endured their longest dry spell since 1997. Manx Radio News at 5:04, our next at 6 o'clock. 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

Smai an Fasta. Radio Fanon, Mish Daniel Quayle as Shaw Kjol as Kush Claire Viss. Well, Geishjach Rish Kjol Vai Fina Krunya as Lot Mihyaun and Lied Nyus. Shaw Dew Posen Nordelur. By Ale Carr in Chleide Sittern as in Fosin Dreamer's Circus, show Ritval Mielva Carr Lesh Stor Svarten.

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As well, shen echo jis as feed. My lure tami en oil nerjin a clarion show, and not you fag, and to be soldier at hand should be. To me, I didn't mention a clarion show by an chruniacht as to ramstu goler. 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

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To Ram Stu Gol, Kindachrish Blin, Nagilga, Nyes, Eg, and Chrunyacht, as to few Gre the Vel, Unsure to Gre Michaun, and Manon Abu Passport, to Festigan. 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Well, be festigen kultur regen eg dach rid uns an chrunyacht. 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Sho the unish pet hiol bio de chershu uns an gen. Sho posen mananach uns an Canada. 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
0: Fine. Album mega grit. Track fees them all, Williams. As me a flash and imedi sly prowl the inner one and cash and ach. An eller you sheen al chamai as an version shen the jint egg Martin Bennett. Who are best on Dehausen as Quig? 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Kyola the fee vi an shabi as smini me the row. Traction fee some all. And hit kit heal me as. Smini me the jinnin soldier shen de sly. 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My lure. Doesn't bonus egg count, Elia Claire, after trying son of Ren on Skilk.

0: by Ruth Keggan as Rachel Hare. 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Arash nish dys Manx Radio Gold o'n ffyddiw clasyn? Well, Kjol tashu chlashn rui. Shen an acht. Ulya and tre. 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
2: Manx Radio News at 6 o'clock. Fastamai, I'm Darren Timpson. The laws governing the island's taxi trade are to be subject to a review, including those around driver checks and CCTV in vehicles. Follows calls from those in the trade for changes to be made to the licensing legislation here. Lewis Foster reports.
3: The Department of Environment, Food and Agriculture says its officers will carry out a detailed review of the primary legislation this summer. DEFA says it's important to note that enhanced DBS checks are undertaken for all taxi drivers, alongside requiring evidence from countries outside the Isle of Man and UK where appropriate. It adds there's nothing prohibiting taxi drivers operating a CCTV system in their vehicles at present, and it would encourage any taxi driver considering this to engage with the Information Commissioner. Any necessary legislative amendments are set to be brought to Timald early in the new administration.
2: Peel Coast Guard volunteers went to the aid of a walker who fell earlier today. The volunteers were asked to assist paramedics at Canestrand Beach, north of Peel. A group of walkers had been making their way onto the beach when one of the group slipped off the path onto rocks, injuring themselves. Working with paramedics, crews assisted the injured person from the beach to a waiting ambulance for further care. An a cappella group from Cambridge University will be playing two shows on the island this weekend, starting tonight. The King's Men is made up of choral scholars and lay clerks from King's College. They'll be playing their first show later at King's Williams College and then tomorrow night at Peel Cathedral. Harry is one of the performers.
4: Back home in Cambridge, we sing seven services a week in the chapel there. We are usually joined by about 16 young trebles, young boys who attend the school there. And so this is a kind of, in our spare time, we do the King's Men. We do little bits of a cappella singing, some more classical stuff, some folk songs as well. And in the summer, we love to tour around the UK and come to the Isle of Man.
2: To international news now. Andy Burnham's officially Labour leader and says he's finalising his top team before taking over as UK Prime Minister on Monday. Speaking in Kent, he touched on social care, but in a speech earlier, there was little policy detail as he insisted he had a plan and was ready for the job. The mum of student Henry Novak's killer has been jailed for taking the knife from the crime scene in Southampton in December. Kieran Cowher has been sentenced to 3 years in prison. And West Indies cricket great Sir Gary Sobers has died less than a fortnight off his 90th birthday. He's widely considered one of the finest players of the game, making his last test appearance against England in 1974. Manx Radio News at 3 minutes past six, our next at 11 o'clock. In the meantime, keep up to date by following Manx Radio on social media or go to manxradio.com.

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1: From the Sky News Centre at 7, there was no challenger, so the identity of Labour's new leader was pretty certain.
2: The duly elected leader of the Labour Party is Andy Burnham.
1: Well, Andy Burnham will become Prime Minister on Monday. In his victory speech, he promised to take power back from Westminster and give it to the place where people live.
3: I will be a leader for the North, the South, the East and the West, for Scotland, Wales and for Northern Ireland.
1: Well, Mr. Burnham gave few policy details, though, and says he's still putting the finishing touches to his cabinet. Elsewhere, cricket legend Sir Gary Sobers has died at the age of 89. The West Indies great is regarded as one of the sport's finest ever players. 18-year-old Henry Novak's family say they're incredibly disappointed after his killer's mother was jailed for removing the murder weapon from the scene in Southampton in December. Kieran Kaur's been sentenced to 3 years in prison. Patrick Spencer has been reinstated as a Conservative MP after a jury cleared him of sexually assaulting two women. The MP says the nightmare is over after he was found not guilty. The first Irish woman to win an Oscar, Brenda Fricker, has died aged 81. It was for her role in the 1989 film My Left Foot, though she once said she was prouder her name became Dublin rhyming slang. For many, though, she'll be best remembered as the pigeon lady who befriended Kevin McAllister in Home Alone 2.
4: I've seen you before. You have pigeons all over you. At first, you look kind of scary. But when I think about it, it's not so bad. They must be all over you because they like you. Am I bothering you?
5: No.
1: And the parents of a 3-year-old boy attacked in a crocodile enclosure in Cambridgeshire say they're amazed by his recovery. They add he's talking, playing and smiling again. That's the latest. I'm Cam Hall.

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1: From the Sky News Centre at 8, Andy Burnham's the new Labour leader and insists he has a plan while confirming five party promises, including promoting unity. Removal vans have been spotted outside Number 10 ahead of the new Prime Minister moving in on Monday. He says he'll look at social care reform in England, but there was little other policy detail in his victory speech. Scottish Labour leader Anna Sawa said it was full of hope and optimism.
2: In the coming years, we have the fight of our lives. It's the fight for the heart and soul of our nation. And we all have to get behind Andy Burnham so we don't have this country in the hands of Nigel Farage and the new right.
1: West Indies cricketing great Sir Gary Sobers has died. He was just days from turning 90 and is regarded as one of the sport's finest ever players. A tsunami threat's been lifted after an earthquake hit off the coast of Mexico. The public's been asked to stay away from beaches with preventative evacuations underway in Guatemala. Former DUP leader Sir Geoffrey Donaldson is going to launch an appeal against his convictions for child sex offences. The 63-year-old was found guilty last month of 18 counts, including one of rape involving the abuse of two women when they were children. He'll be sentenced in September. Southampton boss Tonda Eckert has revealed he needed police protection after receiving threats following the Spygate scandal. The club were kicked out of the Championship playoff final after admitting to observing Oxford, Ipswich and Middlesbrough's training sessions last season. Southampton were also deducted 4 points for this coming campaign. Eckert says it's been a challenging time.
3: And you have a direct line to the police because they tell you that they don't know what's going to expect you at home, and you always have someone that you can reach in case something happens. You receive messages. Some support, like there was also some very nice messages in the last days, but also a couple that were not so nice.
1: And Southern Water has been fined £7 million for sewage dumps along the Kent coast. The illegal discharges date between 2019 and 2021. That's the latest. I'm Cam Hall.

I pretended hard to be. Guess you could say she saw through me and hugged my neck. I came home unexpectedly and caught her crying needlessly.

night and call her name. Now my life's an empty stage where honey lived and honey played and love grew up. And a small cloud passes overhead and cries.

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1: From the Sky News Centre at 9, removals vans have been spotted outside Downing Street after confirmation of who'll replace Sir Keir Starmer from Monday. Andy Burnham's promised to build a new politics as Labour leader. His victory speech made little mention of specific policies, but he later vowed to fix what he called England's broken social care system. Liberal Democrat leader Sir Ed Davey has offered to help.
2: Mr. Starmer was basically not going very fast on this and not providing the answers we need. If Mr. Burnham is going to change that, again, we're happy to work cross-party. We've always argued that a challenge like social care and family care needs cross-party working.
1: Legendary former West Indies cricket captain Sir Garfield Sobers has been described as the greatest ever all-rounder following his death at the age of 89. Michael Holding, who also represented the Windies, says a good gauge of a player's greatness is what their opponents think of them. He says Ian Chappell described him as the best batsman.
3: When you hear somebody from Australia, as great a player as Ian Chappell, say something like that, when Sir Don Bradman is from Australia, you have to appreciate that he actually means what he says.
1: Patrick Spencer is allowed to sit with his fellow Conservative MPs again after being found not guilty of sexually assaulting two women at London's Groucho Club. He broke down in tears as the jury returned its verdict. A major incident's been declared as fire crews continue to battle flames on Tintwistle Moor in Derbyshire. Hotspots in three areas are still being put out while a team from South Wales is helping to create fire breaks. It's hoped a new prostate cancer treatment could be used outside southeast England. A study found the less invasive focal therapy is as effective as radiotherapy and surgery. And Southampton's head coach says he's needed police protection after receiving threats following the Spygate scandal. Tonda Eckert's side were removed from the Championship playoff final after being caught observing Middlesbrough's training sessions. That's the latest. I'm Cam Hall.

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You broke my heart, 'cause I couldn't dance. You didn't even want me around. And now I'm back to let you know I can really shake 'em down.

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1: From the Sky News Centre at 10, Andy Burnham says Labour's on its last chance to change as he promised a country that works for all people and all places following his electionist party leader. The now incoming Prime Minister will start work on Monday, but he says he won't announce his top team before then.
2: It would be somewhat premature and would, I think, cause something of a chaos if you start half a reshuffle before you're in position. The decisions will be made very shortly and it will be done in the usual way.
1: His victory speech didn't mention specific policies, although he's called the current social care system the worst of all worlds. Nottinghamshire says cricket has lost its greatest ever all-rounder after Sir Gary Sobers died aged 89. The former West Indies captain held the record for the highest test score for more than 36 years. The family of murdered teenager Henry Novak say they're incredibly disappointed after his killer's mother was jailed for 3 years. Kiran Kaur removed the murder weapon after her son Vikram Digwa fatally stabbed the 18-year-old last December. A White House official says he supports the right of Argentinian players to voice their support for their country's claim of the Falklands on a World Cup pitch.
3: We believe in our First Amendment rights here in the United States of America. I think this is going to be an unbelievable final. And in terms of the ability, the opportunity to be able to make, you know, those statements, they have the ability to do that in the United States of America.
1: Andrew Giuliani's the US World Cup Task Force chief. Members of the South American side held up a banner about the British territory after knocking England out 2-1 in the semi-final. FIFA rules ban political slogans. A record 34 candidates will stand in next month's Clacton by-election. Voters there go to the polls on the 13th of August. And Lucas Herbert has a two-shot lead after an historic second day at the Open Golf. The Australian, along with Sam Burns, equaled the lowest round in men's major history with 62 at Royal Birkdale. That's the latest. I'm Cam Hall.

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She says, hey babe, take a walk on the wild side. Said, hey babe, take a walk on the wild side. And the colored girls go, do.

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New York City is the place where they said, hey, babe, take a walk on the wild.

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1: From the Sky News Centre at 11. There was no challenger, so the identity of Labour's new leader was pretty certain.
2: The duly elected leader of the Labour Party is Andy Burnham.
1: Andy Burnham will become Prime Minister on Monday. In his victory speech, he promised to take power back from Westminster and give it to the places where people live.
3: I will be a leader for the North, the South, the East and the West, for Scotland, Wales and for Northern Ireland.
1: Mr. Burnham gave few policy details, though, and says he's still putting the finishing touches to his cabinet. Donald Trump's threatened to increase tariffs on imports from Canada as smoke from wildfires has raised fears over air quality during the World Cup final. The US president claims willful negligence from his northern neighbours is costing billions of dollars a year. FIFA president Gianni Infantino has described the tournament as a huge success.
4: Full stadiums, 7 million people in the stadium, tens of millions in the cities in America, in Canada, in Mexico, billions in front of their TV, everyone enjoying the game.
1: A police watchdog investigation is underway after Gwent officers shot and injured a man who claimed to be armed with a crossbow. Emergency services were called to an address in Newport last Saturday. A less invasive prostate cancer treatment could soon be rolled out more widely across England. A study has found focal therapy is as effective as surgery and radiotherapy for suitable patients. In sport, Bryson DeChambeau has been handed a two-stroke penalty at the end of the second round of the Open Golf at Royal Birkdale. Tournament organisers decided he'd broken the rules by inadvertently improving the area of his swing at the fifth hole. That's the latest. I'm Connor Sefton.

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1: From the Sky News Centre at midnight, Nigel Farage says there should be an immediate general election following the appointment of a new Labour leader. Andy Burnham's spending the weekend deciding who will serve in his cabinet. The Reform UK leaders claimed Mr Burnham has no mandate to become Prime Minister and voters should decide who governs the country.
2: The only good and decent and right thing to do, given where we are, with a new Prime Minister coming in, that none of you have had the opportunity to vote for or against, is there must be an immediate general election so the country can decide the future.
1: The US has struck bridges in Iran as attacks continue for the seventh night in a row. Tehran's responded by hitting a desalination plant in Kuwait, raising fears of an escalation in the conflict. The source of an explosive diarrhea outbreak in the US has been identified. Almost 7,000 cases of cyclospora have been reported, which can make people ill for several weeks. Iceberg lettuce served at Taco Bell restaurants is believed to be responsible. A strike on Merseyrail due to start today has been postponed. The RMT union says it will now consider a revised pay offer. Merseyrail says it's positive news for customers. In sport, Australian golfer Lucas Herbert carded 62 to leave him with a two-shot lead at the halfway stage of the Open. He and American Sam Burns equaled the lowest round in men's major history at Royal Birkdale. Tommy Fleetwood is on 4 under par and among a group 4 strokes further back. He says he's continued to get great backing from his hometown crowd.
3: So far for these 2 days, I love that I gave him some good golf there and something to cheer about. And 100%, they make a big difference to me. I think they helped me so much yesterday when I was struggling. And today, I really love playing in front of them and you can't ask for any more than what they've given me.
1: Meanwhile, Bryson DeChambeau's been handed a 2-stroke penalty. It's claimed he broke the rules by improving the area of his swing at the 5th hole. That's the latest. I'm Connor Sefton.
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1: From the Sky News Centre at 1, Andy Burnham says he'll unveil his first cabinet on Monday after officially becoming Prime Minister. The new Labour leader says he's still finalising his top team and won't be rushed into announcing appointments.
2: I've set out really clearly what I intend to do in this role. I have a plan, I've laid it out, and then I will announce those on Monday. You know, people want everything earlier these days and there's lots of speculation, but that's the orderly way to do it.
1: The former Greater Manchester Mayor has pledged to usher in the biggest change in British politics for 40 years, with more power handed to local communities. The US has launched strikes against Iran for the seventh night in a row. Bridges were hit in the latest attack, with Tehran retaliating by hitting a desalination plant in Kuwait. Iranian General Mohsen Rezaei has warned of a full-scale offensive if the airstrikes continue.
3: What does that mean? It means that Iran will no longer limit itself to mere retaliation, and no political border will be safe from Iran's offensive powers.
1: Former midwife Donna Ockenden is launching her investigation into maternity care at Leeds teaching hospitals. The review is expected to examine cases of stillbirths, babies suffering oxygen deprivation, and deaths of mothers and babies over 15 years. Pharmacies are preparing for next week's launch of a meningitis B vaccine programme for year 13s and people starting university. A first dose will be offered from Monday, with a second needed at least 4 weeks later for full protection. In sport, Australian golfer Lucas Herbert carded 62 to leave him with a two-shot lead at the halfway stage of the Open. He and American Sam Burns equaled the lowest round in men's major history at Royal Birkdale. And new research suggests resorts in Portugal, Bulgaria and Spain offer the cheapest prices for UK families embarking on European foreign holidays. The Algarve has the lowest prices for goods commonly bought by tourists. That's the latest. I'm Connor Sefton.
4: Spruce up your garden with everything for your outdoor and landscaping project. Speak to our in-house expert team and get it done with Haldane Fisher.